0: Wap koute New York Creole.
1: Why are you looking at me like that for? You want to talk to me or something? I need to know why you're looking at me.

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You really care. Show me what the things you buy me. Sparkling diamonds at the underwear. Tell me the ways you love me. Tell me all the ways you really

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spirit and take control. Hold me in your loving arms and make me whole. Wipe away all doubt and fear. Please take my pride. Draw me to your love and keep me by your precious side.

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1: I will proclaim your name to the nations, oh God. If you can say that,

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1: and He will set you free.

0: O God, we delight to be in your presence. Lord, we delight to be where you are. If you're looking for a place to begin a fire that will engulf the earth, light your light in this place tonight. We lift up our hearts to you, mighty one. We delight in you. We glory in who you are. And the prophet said, "This shall be a sign unto you. A virgin shall conceive and shall bear a son. And you'll call his name Emmanuel, God who is with us." But he would also be known by other names: Counselor, El Gibor, Mighty God, Everlasting Father.
1: New York Creole.

Somebody told me the other day that I ought to be out looking for a better place to live. But you know, I just can't seem to get excited about this world, all that it might could give.

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0: Oh, hallelujah. 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
1: Glory, hallelujah.
0: You're the reason why.
1: You're the reason why.
0: Listen. And when the song is over.
1: And when the song is over.
0: We've all said amen.
1: We've all said amen.
0: And your heart just

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There is a vast supply. 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
1: One night, I had a dream. I dreamed I was walking along the beach with the Lord, when across the sky flashed scenes from my life. For each scene I noticed two sets of footprints in the sand. One set belonged to me, and the other to the Lord. When the last scene of my life flashed before us, I looked back at the footprints in the sand, and I noticed that many times along the path of life, there was only one set of footprints. I also noticed that it happened at the very lowest and saddest times in my life, and this really bothered me, so I questioned the Lord about it.

Lord, you said that once I decided to follow you, you would walk with me all the way. But I've noticed during the most troublesome times in my life, there's only one set of footprints. I don't understand why in times when I needed you most, you should leave me. And the Lord replied, My precious, precious child, I love you, and I would never, never leave you during your times of trial and suffering. When you saw only one set of footprints in the sand, it was thin.